place. You can hear them ticking 20 blocks away.

0: of Will. That'll be Will Ashcroft, that one. So Will Ashcroft, Norm Smith medalist. There he is. He's on a 45-degree angle. He's just in from the boundary line. Distance, he'll kick it from 40. Won't be a problem there, I wouldn't think. And he'll use up all his time and take us into the three-quarter time break, I'd imagine. So Ashcroft on the approach now, the number eight. The ball is on its way. It's a good-looking kick.
1: Oh.
0: It's better than good. It's a goal. Right on the three-quarter time siren. Well done to Will Ashcroft, and the Brisbane Lions are just holding off Port Adelaide here at the Gabba. They extend their lead 12-9-81, and Port Adelaide 7-10-52. 31 minutes and 4 seconds that one went for. 31 minutes and 4. And, well, an entertaining quarter, that's for sure. But it looks like Port Adelaide with that... it looks like Brisbane Lions with that last goal, Darryl White. Before the break, your thoughts on that? Looks like they might have just steadied the ship there for the run home.
2: Yeah, I think they did. Look, that was a, 7-3 quarter there. So the Rhinos really put it on them in that quarter. Looked fantastic out of the middle. But as we said, three of those goals there were answered straight away by Port Adelaide. And that was only three goals they kicked. So when they went, they answered back, bang, bang, bang. But the Lions, just a bit early on that quarter, got the quick two early goals. And then Port managed to curtail a little bit, and they had goal for goal for the remainder of the quarter. But Lions dominated that quarter, and that was what they call the premiership quarter.
0: That is it, and that's Darryl White, three-time premiership player. Always great to have you on board, DJ, and of course Matthew Ridley alongside me as well. You are listening to, we're going to have our break, ladies and gentlemen, and we'll be back with a few more of the important stats that matter from the three quarters thus far, and we'll look at the run home and see if Port Adelaide can make another challenge. 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
8: 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With the Brisbane Lions taking on Port Adelaide live from Yuggera and Turrbal lands at the Gabba. 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With Darren Jackson, Matthew Ridley, and Darryl White.
0: Yes, welcome back to the Gabba listeners. Yes, Darren Jackson with you this afternoon in the host chair. Yes, and we have got the great Darryl White with us. There's going to go through some of the stats in a short moment. Riddler's just taking a quick break and gone to find a drink of water for us. We'll get to the scoreboard and let you know the Brisbane Lions 12-9-81. They are leading Port Adelaide 7-10-52. So it's a 29-point ball game at three-quarter time, and a very, very entertaining game. And I think a lot of Port Adelaide people will be sitting here and probably at home suggesting that their team has put up a very, very competitive effort here today. And I wouldn't be surprised if they mount another challenge in this last quarter. They're not going to wave the white flag. That's for sure, Darryl White.
2: You're sure right. But the Lions are up plus 67 disposals. So they're getting a little bit more of them. But I think Port Adelaide are showing their efficiency with the ball in their hand. But it's not enough, Jacko. 14 inside 50 to the Lions that quarter, 7 goals won. 13 inside 50 to Port Adelaide, 3 goals 5. So I think that tells the

0: good, man. It's 5 o'clock somewhere.
1: It's always on 5 in Margaritaville, come to think of it.
0: Yeah, I heard it, yeah.
1: You've been there, haven't you?
0: Yes, sir.
1: I've seen your boat there.
0: I've been to Margaritaville a few times.
1: All right, well, that's good.
0: Stumbled all the way back.
1: Okay, we just want to make sure you can keep it between the navigational beacons.

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He was saying something I

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2: Yeah, this song right here, it's dedicated.

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And I said, Mom, what are you listening to? And she said, Murray Country on Triple A.

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And with a money-hungry fever, I played on. I played till I'd lost all I'd won. 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

0: Limaroo. 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So much stuff. And we got plenty more stuff coming up. Obviously, we've got Yothi Indy, Troy Cassadaly, Clancestry and all that sort of stuff.
1: Yes, how exciting.
0: So good.
1: Starting this week too, Clancestry. So yes. Make sure you mob get down to QPAC.
0: And get it done.
1: Yes.
0: All righty, here we go. This is Dan Sultan. Your Ooh. Love is like a song right here.

Ray Nagus and Gayala Bales every weekday morning as they kickstart your day with plenty of laughs, great yarns, and all the latest from around the community. Turn up your radio and get your morning started with The Brekkie Show on AAA Murray Country. Good people, great tunes, the best mornings.